The Concerto Grosso in A Minor by George Frideric Handel, performed by the Baroque Chamber Orchestra of Colorado. Violin soloists Cynthia Miller Freifogel and Martin Davids on Colorado Spotlight from CPR Classical. A Tambourine by Jean-Philippe Rameau before this, also from the Baroque Chamber Orchestra of Colorado. Now this weekend, they've got concerts called Musical Bridges, and that is tonight, tomorrow night, and Sunday afternoon. There are three different locations that they'll be playing in the Denver area. You can see all the details at bcocolorado.org. It's Essential Classics Weekend on Colorado Spotlight, and we're making a big shift in sound next to some Gershwin. This is the Colorado Music Festival Orchestra. Michael Christie directs An American in Paris from Boulder's Chautauqua Auditorium in 2010. 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

0: a performance in Boulder's Chautauqua Auditorium. 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George Gershwin's An American in Paris on Colorado Spotlight from CPR Classical. The Colorado Music Festival will get underway in July. It is Essential Classics weekend all the way through Monday night, so you can hear more favorites all weekend, including more great Colorado performances on Colorado Spotlight, Saturday at 5, Sunday at noon. Colorado performer with some Debussy is coming up next on CPR Classical.
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pianist brought up here in Colorado, Katie Mahon, performing the Arabesque No. 1 by Claude Debussy on CPR Classical's Essential Classics Weekend. Hey there, I'm Patty Painter Wakefield. Brahms' first serenade is coming up at 7 with tonight's Charlie Chat from retired host Charlie Sampson. And this is the Colorado Symphony with Aaron Copland's Buckaroo Holiday on member-supported Colorado Public Radio Classical.

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1: Cellist Yo-Yo Ma is coming back to Colorado next month, and you could be there. 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

0: The Dance of the Hours by Amilcare Ponchielli. It's from an opera called La Gioconda. But that piece, that is the star, the hit from the opera. The Philadelphia Orchestra, Eugene Ormandy directing on CPR Classical. It is an essential classics weekend through Monday night, so keep it here for all of your favorites throughout the weekend. I'm Patty. Have a great weekend. I'll be back with you for Sing on Sunday morning from 6 to 10. And then again on Monday, starting at 3, for more Essential Classics. Brahms' First Serenade is next with tonight's Charlie Chat.
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4: Talk about indecision. The work we know as the First Serenade by Brahms began as either an octet or a nonet for winds and strings. He expressed his doubts to his friend the violinist Joseph Joachim. He said, "All sorts of questions raised themselves in my mind, and I would like to hear the work again with a larger number of violins so that I can be rid of it and devote myself to something on a smaller scale." Joachim replied, "The work is decidedly symphonic in its leanings. Even Clara Schumann advised it absolutely needs a full orchestra."

0: first performance took place in 1859, and then Brahms amplified it for full orchestra in that guise. It was done in 1860 and was published, Brahms' first purely orchestral work to be published. Biographer Carl Geiringer says the serenade bears witness to the young artist's industrious study of classical scores. Some of the subjects might well have been written by Haydn or by the young Beethoven.
1: Serenade number 1 by Johannes Brahms. This is the Leipzig Gewandhaus Orchestra, directed by Ricardo Chailly on CPR Classical.

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0: The Leipzig Gewandhaus Orchestra, directed by Ricardo Chailly, Serenade No. 1 by Johannes Brahms on CPR Classical.
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I'm Monica Vischer. I'm getting your Baroque show ready for this morning, 7 a.m. Meanwhile, you can find everything you're hearing on the playlist at cprclassical.org.

0: 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I'm a longtime supporter of CPR. I gave with appreciated stock that I bought at a very low level. 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

0: cellist Yo-Yo Ma is coming back to Colorado next month, and you could be there. 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
1: Welcome to our Essential Classics Baroque Show this weekend. I'm Monica Vischer. Glad to have you with me. Nothing but wall-to-wall favorites of yours all the way through Monday. Still to come, Handel's Water Music and his Hallelujah Chorus. We'll be hearing from Vivaldi's Four Seasons and a lot of Bach. In fact, let's start with the great master. This is pianist Gabriella Montero playing an improvisation on Jesu Joy of Man's Desiring on CPR Classical's Baroque Show.

mandolinist Avi Avital and the Potsdam Chamber Academy playing Johann Sebastian Bach. And who better to start an Essential Classics Baroque show today? The whole 2 hours, Essentials for you here on CPR Classical. This is a tradition for us on the big holiday weekends, Memorial Day weekend, and very often Labor Day weekend. So keep it tuned here as your backdrop to the holiday all the way through Monday. Let's listen next to Sergio and Odair Assad playing music of François Couperin.

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0: Some of the water music by George Friedrich Handel during our Essential Classics weekend on CPR Classical. Water music suite number 2 by Handel, and Zeffiro performing for us on this beautiful Memorial Day weekend. It's been so nice to have this cooler weather and the moisture. I hope you're enjoying your weekend as we also remember those who have given their lives for us this Memorial Day weekend. Also heard the music of François Couperin, Sergio and Odair Assad. And coming up, Yevgeny Sudbin at the piano playing one of his specialties. 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

Yevgeny Sudbin. Boy, there is no pianist who plays Domenico Scarlatti, I think, the way Yevgeny Sudbin does. This Russian pianist just eats it for lunch. That was a keyboard sonata by Scarlatti, originally intended for harpsichord. Wonderful to hear it here in 2026 on the modern day piano. Yevgeny Sudbin, part of our Essential Classics weekend. Still to come, the Bach Air on the G String, His Sheep May Safely Graze. Vivaldi is next. Here's Spring from his Four Seasons with Tafelmusik performing on CPR Classical.

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1: I'm Deborah Lou Harder for The Met. Join us for Puccini's spectacular fairy tale Turandot. Anna Perozzi stars as the fierce Chinese princess, opposite Brian Jade as the mysterious Prince Khalaf. They're joined by Angel Blue and John Relier, with Oksana Leniv conducting. Turandot, today, live on the Robert K. Johnson Foundation Metropolitan Opera International Radio Network.
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0: That is a combination of musicians I'm happy to say are getting ready to come to Colorado in a few weeks to help open the Bravo Vale Music Festival. That's Joshua Bell leading from the violin, the Academy of St. Martin in the Fields. And that was The Air on the G-String by Johann Sebastian Bach, part of our Essential Classics weekend. Still to come, the Baroque Chamber Orchestra of Colorado doing Bach. And get ready to sing along to Handel in a few moments.
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0: Baroque Chamber Orchestra of Colorado has a hot new recording of a unique arrangement that they have done of the Bach-Goldberg Variations. I featured that some weeks ago here during the Baroque Show on CPR Classical, and we're going to feature it again today, part of it, because it is an Essential Classics weekend, and they are performing this weekend. Our own Caben Thomas is hosting. You can check out those details at bcocolorado.org. Right now, time to stand up for Handel, the chorus from his Messiah.

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0: Whew, and the hits keep coming. Sheep May Safely Graze with the Parley of Instruments led by Peter Holman. We heard Hesperian 21's version of the Canon and Gigue by Johann Pachelbel, Jordi Savall conducting, and the Freiburg Baroque, René Jacobs conducting the Hallelujah Chorus from Handel's Messiah. Oh, but there's more. Our own Baroque Chamber Orchestra of Colorado, up next.
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0: If you enjoy morning host Kevin Thomas, you can see him hosting the Baroque Chamber Orchestra of Colorado this weekend. They have a wonderful performance going on that really spans all kinds of geographical regions. Music of Haydn will also feature Black British composer Ignatius Sancho and Bolivian composer Pedro Jimenez. Fantastic performance to close out their season. Their final performance of the weekend, a Sunday 3 p.m. show. You can learn more at bcocolorado.org. And let's hear from their new fantastic recording, their own arrangement of the Bach-Goldberg variations under the artistic leadership of Frank Nowell, an arrangement by Alex Vital, a violist with the group, and Cynthia Miller-Freifogel playing violin.

Brand new recording from the Baroque Chamber Orchestra of Colorado, their own arrangement of the Bach Goldberg Variations, a huge undertaking arranged by a master arranger in town who's also a violist with the group, Alex Vital. So check out that recording. You can find it on our playlist at cprclassical.org. You can also learn about it on BCOC's website, where you can learn about their concerts this weekend, their final performance, a Sunday 3 p.m. performance this weekend, bcocolorado.org. Caben Thomas, CPR Classical Morning Show host, is hosting through the weekend at least some of the performances. Alex Vital, in fact, I understand, made a special happy birthday arrangement for Caben as they were rehearsing for this weekend. Thank you, Alex, a man with a big heart. Here's an essential from Monteverdi from his L'Orfeo.

0: Cellist Yo-Yo Ma is coming back to Colorado next month, and you could be there. Hear the legendary musician perform Dvorak's cello concerto with the Colorado Symphony at Red Rocks on Wednesday, June 3rd, or in Colorado Springs, June 5th. 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
0: We just heard an in-demand pianist, Víkingur Ólafsson, playing Les Sauvages by Jean-Philippe Rameau. We also heard from Monteverdi's groundbreaking opera L'Orfeo, the Toccata, the Concerto Italiano. And moving along in our Essential Classics weekend during the Baroque show, here's Gil Shaham with the Orpheus Chamber Orchestra. This is a classic recording of Winter from Vivaldi's Four Seasons on CPR Classical.

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That is a recording decades ago now that actually helped put violinist Gil Shaham on the map. There he played with the Orpheus Chamber Orchestra, Winter from the Four Seasons by Antonio Vivaldi. Yes, we're moving out of winter, but we had a nice little echo effect, shall we say, in the weather these last couple of weeks at least. I'm Monica Vischer. So glad to have you along during an Essential Classics weekend. One more here.

0: Okay, film buffs, what year did the movie come out that that piece was in so famously? We're talking decades ago. Barry Lyndon, Stanley Kubrick, 1975, Ryan O'Neill starring in the movie. That was Keith Clark with Les Concerts du Monde, The Concert of Nations, and music of Handel from his keyboard suite number 11, the Sarabande, beautifully arranged, rounding out today's Baroque show. But the hits continue all the way through Memorial Day. It is an essential classics weekend. Cabin Thomas in next.
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Wasn't that just terrific? Good morning, my friend. You just experienced the playfully unpredictable impromptu number one in A-flat by Frederic Chopin, performed by Korean wunderkind Sungjin Cho for you here on CPR Classical during our Essential Classics Weekend. Yee-haw! Today is Saturday, May the 23rd day of Asian American Pacific Islander Heritage Month. And just one day after my birthday, here on the Saturday Morning Show. What an honor it is to be with you here on this great day. I have a wonderful haiku for you by Kobayashi Isa, one of Japan's most beloved haiku poets, known for finding beauty and tenderness in everyday life. The haiku is Blossoms. Here we go. Blossoms at night. Even the thieves pause to admire them. Blossoms by Kobayashi Isa for you here on CPR Classical. Love you, shipmate. Let us make this the best day of our lives so far.

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The Vienna Philharmonic just gently floated you down the river with Johann Strauss II Blue Danube Waltz, Opus 314. 314th published work. Holy cats. Something tells me rent was never a problem with Johann Strauss II. And before that, you drifted through the soul-enriching Clair de Lune from the Suite Bergamasque of Claude Debussy, performed by Korean pianist Sungjin Cho for you here on CPR Classical. Coming up next, the breathtaking Adagio from Joaquin Rodrigo's Concierto de Aranjuez with Pepe Romero on the guitar, Barry Davis on English horn, and the Academy of St. Martin in the Fields doing the honor for you here on Essential Classics Weekend on CPR Classical.

0: Wasn't that just tender glory? Guitarist Pepe Romero carried you through the Adagio second movement of Joaquin Rodrigo's Concierto de Aranjuez with the Academy of St. Martin in the Fields here at 937 Music from Heaven on this Essential Classics weekend on CPR Classical. We're going to take a quick break, and when we come back, music from our papa is going to grace our ears. That's Franz Joseph Haydn, for those of you wondering who our musical papa was around here. So, after these messages, we'll be right back. Ding!
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Music from the mind of our papa, Franz Joseph Haydn, and the opening movement of his Symphony No. 87 performed swimmingly by the Basel Chamber Orchestra with Maestro Giovanni Antonini and his perfect hair leading the way at 9:50, feeling nifty on CPR Classical. And taking you into the 10 o'clock hour, the music of my hero William Grant Still as the Royal Scottish National Orchestra throws down the sound with the finale of his Afro-American Symphony No. 1. And when we get into the 10 o'clock hour, Wolfgang Amadeus Mozart opens the door with his Magic Flute Overture. So stick around and say yes to having the greatest weekend ever. And I'll see you again in about 10 minutes here on CPRC. Say yes.

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Wow, there's some serious pixie dust placed upon that magic flute overture, don't you think? The Wolfgang Amadeus Mozart's Overture to His Magic Flute, performed by the Paris Orchestra Ensemble here at 10:07 on CPR Classical. That got a wow. You know what else gets a wow? We're less than an hour away from the opening curtain of one of the most wow operas ever written. Giacomo Puccini's Turandot. It's going to be live from the Metropolitan Opera, and you are in for such a treat. And speaking of treats, here comes Van Cliburn with the very piece that launched him into superstardom, Piotr Ilyich Tchaikovsky's Piano Concerto No. 1 in B-flat minor with the RCA Victor Symphony Orchestra. It is 34 minutes of absolute wow waiting for your ear canals here on CPR Classical. Enjoy every

0: Oh, that gets a yee-haw, does it not? With me, here we go. Yee-haw, that was amazing. Fred Kleiber just poured his heart out into Tchaikovsky's Piano Concerto No. 1 in B-flat minor with Kirill Kondrashin and the RCA Victor Symphony Orchestra rocking out here on CPR Classical. That was amazing. And can you imagine today in the 21st century having a ticker tape parade for a pianist? Brother Van made America so proud. Did he not? Wow. That must have been the coolest thing to experience. The ticker tape parade and this fantastic piece that you just heard. Holy smokes.
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1: 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That's exactly what I hope this music gives you as it carries us toward Turandot, live from the Metropolitan Orchestra. That coming up in 15 minutes here on CPR Classical. Love you, shipmate. 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

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You heard the Tafel Musikbarock Orchestra. 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

0: Such a beautiful melody in that piece. That was Song of the Yellow River Boatmen from the Yellow River Piano Concerto by Xian Qinghai with pianist Long Long alongside the China Philharmonic Orchestra Long Yu.
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0: Next, I'm going to change the vibe for you with Songs for the Morning Star by Native American composer and flutist R. Carlos Nakai. I want you to enjoy this meditative moment on your Saturday afternoon, setting intentions for your week ahead.

absolutely incredible. That was Native American composer R. Carlos Nakai and friends playing Songs for the Morning Star, arranged by Billy Williams. I hope you enjoyed that peaceful moment on your Saturday afternoon. I felt like I was at the spa. Oh, so good. Next for you, the Concerto for Two Violins in D Minor by Johann Sebastian Bach on CPR Classical.

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0: 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You heard violinist Monica Huggett and Allison Burry with the Amsterdam Baroque Orchestra. Coming up in the next hour, music by Chopin and one of Beethoven's most iconic works. Stay tuned to hear it.
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Pianist Maurizio Pollini playing the Heroic Polonaise in A-flat major by Frédéric Chopin. 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Enjoy.

0: You just experienced Beethoven's massive and iconic work, his Fifth Symphony in C minor. Carlos Kleiber, conducting the Vienna Philharmonic Orchestra. That work has that famous short, short, short, long, right? That motif that you hear in the first movement over and over. And his secretary said that that sounded like fate knocking at the door. That's definitely one way to put it. I'm Monique Brooks Roberts. Thank you so much for listening with me on this Essential Classics Weekend on CPR Classical. I have so much more great music ahead, from the ballet and a beautiful orchestral piece by Black American composer William Grant Still. Stay tuned and keep listening.
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0: Music from Tchaikovsky's most famous and most performed ballet, Swan Lake. You heard the waltz from Act One, played by the Russian National Orchestra. In just a moment, you're going to go on a beautiful emotional journey with a piece called Mother and Child from composer William Grant Still.
1: 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It's an essential classics weekend. All the way through Memorial Day on CPR Classical.

0: The Manhattan Chamber Orchestra playing Mother and Child from William Grant Still's 1943 Suite for Violin and Piano. He later orchestrated it for string orchestra to add to that emotion. The piece was inspired by artwork showing a black mother cradling her child. More great music coming up in the next hour by Shostakovich and Joe Hisaishi in honor of Asian Pacific American Heritage Month. So stay tuned.
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The famous Waltz No. 2 from Dmitri Shostakovich's Jazz Suite No. 2. You heard violinist Daniel Hope with the Zurich Chamber Orchestra. Coming up next, the theme song from the film Princess Mononoke, scored by Joe Hisaishi.

You just heard two really great pieces from Japanese composer Joe Hisaishi, Sonatine, and before that you heard music from the film Princess Mononoke. Coming up next, some Brahms Hungarian dances for you on CPR Classical.

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2: Cellist Yo-Yo Ma is coming back to Colorado next month, and you could be there. 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
3: Remember that time when Russian composer Rachmaninoff gave us a taste of his jazz chops? Sure you do. It happens in the 15th variation from his Rhapsody on a Theme of Paganini. Whenever he was in New York City, Rachmaninoff was known to seek out the piano giant Art Tatum in various jazz clubs. He was so blown away by Art Tatum's mastery that Rachmaninoff once said, "If he ever decides to play classical music, we're all in big trouble." The jazz influence on this variation may not be obvious, but let me slow down the notes and play them lower. That sounds like Gershwin to me, and then this. If I play the same notes, but just don't play it straight, swing it. That fits right into a 1930s jazz club, but especially when we get to this passage near the end. Rachmaninoff's songful chromatic harmonies are so akin to jazz harmonies, I think this is why so many people, not just classical aficionados, love Rachmaninoff's music so much. But the real heart of Art Tatum's influence on Rachmaninoff lies in Tatum's high, fleet-footed musical embroidery. Check out this little ditty from Art Tatum. Notice the similarities in Rachmaninoff's 15th variation. Rachmaninoff wasn't just a musician, he was a consummate musician. He didn't live in a small, limited classical bubble. He incorporated everything he knew and learned, in this case from the incomparable Art Tatum, to write some of the absolutely most beloved music of any kind for any audience.

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0: Now that's an ending. That was Rhapsody on a Theme of Paganini by Sergei Rachmaninoff. And you heard pianist Artur Rubinstein with the Chicago Symphony Orchestra. I hope you enjoyed that Behind the Baton with Scott O'Neill. And listen, in-person tickets are completely sold out for the next event happening on June 16th at the Denver Art Museum. Behind the Baton live. 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And if you were one of the lucky ones to get in-person tickets, I will be at your 3 o'clock show to greet you, welcome you, give you a big hug, all the things. This time, Scott and the Art Museum curators take you to the American West. And you can see all the details and get your tickets at cprclassical.org. Sean Nethery is up for you. Thank you so much for listening with me today. I'm Monique Brooks Roberts on CPR Classical. I will be back with you tomorrow at noon to 5, so meet me there. Hope you're having a wonderful weekend. And as always, make sure you're taking care of yourself and others. Until next time.
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6: Nothing much, just some essentials on tonight's Colorado Spotlight. I hope you're having a good Saturday on this Memorial Day weekend. I'm Sean Nethery, and every year at this time we do an Essential Classics Weekend. And for Colorado Spotlight tonight, it is a great time to feature a world-class string quartet that has been based here in Colorado at the CU Boulder campus since the 1980s. This is a poignant moment because we are also marking the retirement of cellist András Fejér, who has been with the quartet from the beginning. So András, this one is for you. Here is the Takács Quartet playing one of the essential string quartets in the literature, Schubert's String Quartet No. 15, here on CPR Classical's Colorado Spotlight.
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0: 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Essential classics are coming up next hour by Liszt, Beethoven, and Samuel Barber. Oh, what a dinner hour this will be.
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